Is this the rabbit hole that I once knew? I ain't scared. 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I think it is. I'm transforming. Where's my singing bowl? Has anybody seen my singing bowl?

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If playing with your string happens to be your thing, it's easy to say to both, oh, never mind.

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I know there's plenty of fish in the sea, but those girls got you in my mind. When you those guys, do you wish they were me? Turn them around and I put them in. Don't even them in. There's no intimacy, and additionally, it's obligatory when I that.

They won't fit in one SUV. No. SOS. Somebody rescue me. I got too many, got too many, many. I got. They could last me the next 2 weeks. 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That's it.

0: 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No yellow, the ref had to give me a black card. Who did what we're doing with rap? 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Sprinter, two gal in a van, inter. Two man in Milan, heard one of my tings dating. P Diddy need 20% or whatever she bags. Outside, my head in my hands.
1: 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She said, no, the one on your birth certificate. Your boyfriend ran from that diamond test 'cause they weren't legitimate. 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She Turkish Cypriot, but her curl's Brazilian.

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No. SOS, somebody rescue me. I got too many, I got. They could last me the next 2 weeks. Alright, that's it.

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Tell her get a witness out here. Somebody shout amen. Somebody shout amen. I'm glad to know that he's able tonight. Come on, put your hands together. Come on, come on. Tell her get a witness in the house.